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100.3 WNIC, giving you the best variety of the 80s, 90s, and today. Hey, it's Jana. You know, if you were thinking to yourself, I really wish I would have new Prince music, you're in luck. There's a whole new album coming. The Prince Estate has pulled unreleased music from 1977 all the way up until his unfortunate passing, and they're going to release the posthumous album on the 10th anniversary of his passing. Okay. I am curious, Prince. It's When Doves Cry.

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Rocky 3. Queen was like, pass. So then he reached out to his friends, a little band called Survivor. Hey, here's the movie. Here's what I'm thinking. Can you write us a song? And we got Eye of the Tiger. But oh, what almost was. 100.3 WNIC. Here's Queen.

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More Ed Sheeran tickets coming up right now. Edwin McCain, his I'll Be.

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0: Wasn't Me, the Gaslighters Anthem. It is 100.3 WNIC, the best variety of the 80s, 90s, and today for your Sunday night. Hey, it's Jana. Definitely doing a lot of travel in the next couple of months. I've already been across the country a couple times so far. What is your must-have take on the plane with you, Barbara?
1: I mean, I really stepped up my sanitary routine. Like,
0: nice.
1: I keep everything, like even wipes to wipe down the entire seat, the entire tray, the TV. I didn't really do that as much in the past,
0: right.
1: But since COVID, I'm really meticulous about making sure everything's clean.
0: Oh, I do the same. I carry like a bunch in my work bag, and as soon as I sit down, I'm wiping everything down.
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1: I love the original song on that from Sixpence None the Richer, now in the Billion Stream Club. I thought Lisa did a great job with that. It is 100.3 WNIC, the best variety of the 80s, 90s, and today. Hope you're having a wonderful Sunday night. No scaries just yet. Here's Sheriff and When I'm With You.

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The song that almost wasn't. Originally, Sylvester Stallone wanted Queen's Another One Bites the Dust to be the theme song for Rocky III. That didn't work out. So he reached out to his friends in this group called Survivor. They created a little ditty, which is now just in music history. Eye of the Tiger on 100.3 WNIC.

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18: 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Hey, quick question for the parents listening right now. 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

to $1 billion worldwide. That is crazy. Of course, they're already working on a sequel. They're not dumb. 100.3 WNIC, Black or White, is on.

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Things that I've got. Only a handful of times has somebody left a very successful group to do solo work and had some pretty sweet success themselves, like Steve Perry. Here's Foolish Heart.

0: Christina Perry, 1,000 years. Still a little bit of Sunday left here with me, Jana, 100.3 WNIC. I'm curious these days, because travel is a whole different bag. What is something you have to have with you on the plane, Amy?
1: The first thing that is in my pocket when I enter the plane is a bag of mints. And I'm going to tell you why right now.
0: Okay.
1: Because flying, traveling is disgusting these days. Not romantic, nothing like that.
0: No.
1: So pretty much every person you're going to be sitting around is kind of a gross individual.
0: Nice.
1: So whoever I'm unlucky to be around, if they've got horrible breath, instead of making it like a big deal,
0: great,
1: I pull a mint out of my pocket and I share it with everyone in my row.
0: Hey.
1: And 9 times out of 10, the people with bad breath will take the...
0: Amy, we could be friends.
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1: Anyone that knows me knows when I send a text, I usually start it off with hi and then the little wave emoji. 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
1: Hi, Teresa. Annalisa here, wanting to connect with you and thank you so much for your upbeat way and the many songs you play. 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
0: Oh, Annalisa, look at that. 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Thanks for letting me know you're out there and what you're up to.

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1: My name's Teresa Lucas. Hopefully you didn't have someone say this to you earlier when they saw you when you showed up for work. Boy, you look tired. Oh my gosh. That's like my pet peeve. Don't ever say that to anyone. Because you know what? Maybe they're not tired and you're just basically telling them that you don't look so hot. Oh man. 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Hey Mary, do you have a go-to comeback, you know, when somebody tries to throw an insult your way?
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1: 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Wow.
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1: Hey there, it's Teresa Lucas. Welcome, summer. Hey, Crystal, is there anything you want to do this summer?
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1: Hey, Donna, what's something that you thought was cool, but not so much now?
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0: 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Thank you. 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

0: 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Hey, it's Teresa Lucas. Thanks so much for letting me hang out with you. Here we are, summertime, where we all close our eyes and do a little daydreaming of having enough money to escape somewhere. Gina, what are you thinking about?
1: Oh, man, I'm taking myself on a trip. I'm leaving this family.
0: Yeah, sometimes you can just go without the family. That's a vacation, too. Well, check this out. 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

0: It's the only chance that guy had. 100.3 WNIC, Jay Allison and Chelsea. It's Friday. Friday on our shows, we do something called Music to Make You Cooler. These are the new songs that have been released in the music world. Do we think they'll become smash hits for the summer? Mm. Want to sample a few?
1: Mm-hmm.
0: A lot of time to do this, by the way. Like Taylor Swift has... Oh, wait. Taylor Swift, I Knew It, I Knew You must be...
1: That's from Toy Story 5, yes.
0: Okay, yeah.
2: And I remembered I loved you. Came back when it mattered, I saw you. Standing there in the light of the window, wearing that same smile.
0: It's perfect for a Toy Story film.
3: It's also Taylor Swift. That's how Taylor Swift sounds.
1: If this was just a song that she was releasing as a single from one of her new albums, I would be like, eh, I'm not into it.
3: Well, it's super country.
1: Knowing that it's for that movie, I think it's great.
3: Yeah.
0: Alex Warren has a song called Passenger.
3: Oh!
0: I like it.
3: I don't mind it. Alex Warren is not Benson Boone.
1: Correct.
3: They're different?
1: Yep.
3: Okay. I like that.
0: I'm going to want to know what that song means. Because he's saying passenger side. I'm assuming it's about, what, being second in someone's life or being, like, not the driver or, like, I want to know the meaning.
3: Just play that clip apart one more time.
0: Sure.
3: Really quick. Biding my time in the passenger's.
0: Oh.
3: I'm your side piece.
0: See?
3: Yeah.
0: Maybe, Allison. Look at you.
3: I
1: always think it's impressive that you guys can hear that. I'm not joking. Sometimes when these songs are played, it's all just jumbled in my head, and I can't figure out what the lyrics are.
3: I just happen to catch it, but
0: Madonna has "Love Sensation." This must be one of the songs she
3: did yesterday.
0: Yeah, she did this in New York to kick off Pride last night.
1: Mm-hmm.
3: I just hate it. I just hate when I have to do this because Madonna is the end all be all. But just
1: this
3: don't
1: is not good.
3: Don't reinvent yourself at all, Madonna. Just let 97 years go by and put out the same thing. Just let's not even try.
0: My other thing with it is just it does like if you put me in a room and said, okay, who sings this? I don't know if I'd know that was Madonna.
1: No, not at all.
0: Unless she talks in it or something.
3: But that's also not Madonna is a worker, and she was. I mean, she's the trailblazer. She's just so lazy now, and it upsets me.
0: Mm-hmm.
3: Stop being lazy.
0: What's Niall Horan?
1: Yeah, from One Direction.
0: What's a song I like that I love that from him now? That is it a slow song? Is it called Our House or
1: something like that?
0: Our Old Neighborhood or Our Old This Town. Is that him?
3: Oh,
0: This Town?
3: Yeah.
0: Oh, This Town.
3: That's good.
0: That song.
3: Uh-huh.
1: Yep. That one came out in 2016.
0: I know, but it's so good. I just reconnected with it because I heard it on the plane on the way home a couple weeks ago. And I was like, this is a beautiful song.
1: I think it's funny that you listen to music on the plane instead of watching like a movie or a TV show.
0: Okay. I'm getting older and weirder.
1: Yeah, you are.
0: Anyway, here's Niall Horan.

0: bad.
1: Meh.
0: I have zero One Direction feelings at all about them collectively or individually. It's just not, did not, it's hit or miss and it missed me, but that was pleasant.
2: You want to hear Shaboozy?
0: Always.
2: Here's Shaboozy.
0: Is this a joke? No, we're not joking.
3: No. Sounds exactly like the last song so that he made.
0: And the one before that?
3: Yes.
0: So Shaboozy knows about what's going on at the bar. And we're going to just always... Okay.
2: It certainly seems that way.
0: So I feel like you just punked us. That's not
3: if
0: real.
3: If you are a Summer House fan and you have been watching, especially this season, he just released the music video, or is releasing the music video for that song. And Sierra from Summer House is the main girl in that.
0: All right, well, I just threw up in my mouth. And also, maybe that's his brand. I mean, I'm just putting some things together now. Shaboozy.
2: Yeah.
0: Maybe that's just what you do.
2: That's
0: Boozy.
2: What you do.
0: You're in the bar. Mix it up, though. I mean, if we're just going bar-themed career, make a tequila song. I don't know.

0: a nice song.
1: That is really nice.
0: That's a nice song. But Alex Warren gets our win, I think, today. All right, there you go. 100.3 WNIC.
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0: 100.3 WNIC with Jay, Allison, and Chelsea. It's time for That's Incredible.
1: That's Incredible.
0: Incredible stories from around the world and beyond. Let's see. We'll start today with all my notes are right here. Bam, bye. Okay. The Florida Highway Patrol arrested a man after he attempted to sell a radioactive device that he'd stolen on Facebook Marketplace.
1: That's incredible.
2: How do you steal from Facebook Marketplace? You have to go meet that person, right?
0: Right. I don't know.
3: Here's the thing that I always get confused about, because my mom and sister do Facebook Marketplace a lot, and they do porch pickups, so they don't have to interact with the person.
2: No.
3: But you have to either, they're either Venmoing you, which is fine, or you have to trust that they're going to put the mail, the money in the mailbox.
0: Yeah.
3: Oh, and, or like under the mat or something, and I don't get that.
0: But you would have to if you had their information, right? Like, how would you stiff somebody? And but they, if you have your identity in your Facebook page.
2: I'd also like to go back to the seller.
0: Yeah.
2: What are you selling radioactive stuff on Facebook Marketplace for?
0: A mother's going viral. This is a story I've been wanting to tell you about. A mother's going viral for telling a story about how her daughter was fired from Olive Garden the day after she got a $700 tip on a $32 bill. Apparently, she was upset after that. After she said they'd have to wait to get the tip until they investigated it.
3: Oh, okay. So she was upset because Olive Garden said, we're going to have to hold off on this tip because we need to investigate this.
2: That's fair.
3: But I don't know why she would be fired up about it unless she literally went crazy and started breaking things or something.
2: Or if she went on social media and started bashing Olive Garden. Because I think it is fair, unless you saw that it was, you know, Janet Jackson that came in and left that tip. You can feel good. That's what she meant to do. So investigating it is completely, now that I can't see, I always have to have Warren double check my stuff.
3: Right.
2: Because I'm like, did I put the right, did I not make that $7,000 at 70, right? You know what I mean?
0: Right, mm-hmm. Right. No, you're right.
4: She received a $700 tip on a $30 tab from a regular customer that hadn't been in a while. She didn't notice it until after he left. When she took it to the manager told her to put zero in the tab because that was just too much money to hand out. Clearly, she was upset. Her manager then said to her that she's here to do a job, and if she can't do it, then she needs to leave. My daughter got herself together, completed her shift, and at the end of the shift, they then told her that they could give her 20%. So they gave her $6 on the $700 tip. Today she was going to go in, which she did. They just fired her. So she's like, I don't want to leave because why all of a sudden do I have a $700 tip and I'm fired the next day? So they tell her that they're calling the police. And she's like, good, call the police because you're stealing my money.
1: That is the mother's side. I don't have the Olive Garden side.
2: Yeah, we really have to hear both sides, because if we were to really believe what the mother said, which... I can't believe it really played out that way. That would make Olive Garden 100% in the wrong.
0: Right.
3: Yeah.
2: And
0: right.
2: Now you've got a wrongful termination suit. So there's got to be more to that story.
0: A man accidentally shot himself in the groin while shopping at a Walmart in Florida. He was just adjusting the gun on the holster in his waistband. It went off. And it's unclear what his condition is.
2: That's Florida.
1: Incredible.
2: Just really quick, Florida. Do you ever notice that no other state, none of the other 49 states ever come up like this? Once in a while, something happens in Maine, I guess. We don't know.
0: But not like Florida.
2: But Florida.
0: This makes sense. Alcohol may trigger a hormonal shift that steers drinkers towards savory, salty foods and away from sweets.
2: Wait, what?
3: Huh? Well, I'm always going to be more of a salty person over a sweet person, so that's not going to help me.
0: Why you don't say?
3: Yeah.
2: If food was all sweets,
0: I don't think I'd have a weight problem.
2: Not at all. I mean, I'll eat a sweet here and there, but I don't care that much.
0: Yeah.
2: That's not my thing.
0: It never has been my thing either. But lately, not that I want sweet things, but lately I have enjoyed savory. I just shared a video on Instagram. Somebody here in Michigan makes banana, like a banana.
2: That's not savory.
0: What are those cookies on top?
2: Oh, you're talking about banana pudding?
0: Yeah, that's vanilla.
2: No, that's sweet. That's in the sweet category.
3: By the way, if you want that, Lester, our sweet dear friend Lester, makes an amazing banana pudding.
0: Oh, Lester, look at you.
2: Also a Kroger. It is at the deli.
0: A Virginia woman is suing Outback Steakhouse for $1.5 million over mashed potatoes. She slipped and fell face first on the substance, which appeared to be mashed potatoes, while heading to the bathroom.
1: That's incredible.
0: Mm-hmm.
3: Okay.
0: And finally, there's a new dating buzzword.
2: I'm sorry. Did she slip on mashed potatoes?
0: Yes.
2: Okay.
0: Slipped on the substance they say was mashed potatoes.
2: Okay.
0: Yes.
2: All right.
0: There's a new dating buzzword called wildflowering, where single people intentionally relax labels and timelines for the sake of having fun and getting to know each other more personally. I don't know.
3: By the way, Royal Oak Fire Department.
2: Yesterday. Yeah.
3: What the hell?
2: We saw you come through and you might have done some really good things, you know, because maybe you were just there to do something good and then left. But I had an agenda and I couldn't get to it.
1: That's incredible.
3: They came through the parking lot two times. So I don't know if they were picking up dinner or what they were, you know, for that day or what they were doing. But, like, can you get out and say hello?
0: I thought maybe you called 911.
2: No. I was like, I'm going to get a fireman on that truck over here.
3: Yeah.
2: Do you know my friend Chelsea?
0: Chelsea needs two things on our show right now. She needs somebody to remove a tree from her yard.
2: Yes.
0: At a reasonable price.
2: Yep.
0: And
2: some sort of rescue boyfriend.
0: And she needs a firefighter. So maybe we kill two birds at once.
2: Or an EMT.
3: Here we go.
0: Or an EMT.
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22: 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This is Jay Towers in the Morning.
23: Hi, everybody. Welcome to the show. Welcome to Jay Towers in the Morning for this Monday in Detroit. A lot coming up today. Lots to talk about. I'm back from L.A. I got some stories for you guys.
2: Oh, my God. I cannot wait to hear.
23: Some things to chat about. Find out how the weekend went.
2: I got to see a little sizzle reel that can't be shared with anyone else yet.
3: It's pretty good,
2: isn't
3: it?
2: You saw it?
3: Yeah.
2: It's so good.
3: Yeah.
23: It's embargo.
2: Stupid embargo.
23: Stupid embargo. We have a shot to go to Universal Orlando. We'll tell you about that. I think we're giving 3 vacations away this week. Right? Wednesday, Thursday, Friday? 4? What are we?
3: We're giving away 6 vacations.
23: 6 vacations.
3: 2 a day.
23: 2 a day. Starting Wednesday, though.
3: Wow. Yeah, starting Wednesday.
23: Right. Okay. So you still have your final days to qualify.
3: Yep.
23: So make sure you're looking forward to that. Jay Summer Adventures are back. We got a family 4-pack of tickets to the Detroit Zoo, plus a $50 Kroger gift card, courtesy of Kroger. And we'll make that happen for you at 7:40 today. That $250K USA giveaway is still going on, so look out for that. And that's incredible today. How do you feel about pickles and white wine?
3: Maybe. Also, I had issues with you both over the weekend and a fashion embarrassment.
23: Oh, all right. Well, add that.
3: I mean, I wasn't embarrassed, but most people would be.
23: And then there was that breaking news out of Toledo, too. We got to talk about that. So there's a lot going on. Plus, anything else you want to join us with, we're on social media. We're on Fox Local. You can watch us every day at 2:30 in the afternoon.
3: Yeah, and if you happen to watch me today, I'm sorry about my appearance. I left my makeup at home.
0: I totally forgot. So I'm bare face.
4: I can help you.
23: Oh, use some of Allison.
4: I just got a new Il Maquillage.
0: Oh my
23: God. Also, oh Il
4: Maquillage.
23: Oh.
4: Maquillage.
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0: 100.3 WNIC. Dearborn, Detroit, with Jay Allison and Chelsea. It is time for Hollywood Minute. It is brought to you this time around by Gardner White.
1: Heated rivalry star Hudson Williams had a photo from high school resurface with a swastika scribbled on his face. Ooh. He claims it was done by friends when he was drunk, deeply regrets it. He said like he didn't know that that was even on there, you know.
2: Did he know?
1: High school days.
2: Was he in the picture passed out? Because then he gets a pass. But if he was smiling for a camera.
0: It was in the yearbook? No. Oh, it was just a high school picture.
1: Detectives have found. Sharon Osbourne has words for those saying an AI Ozzy is just a cash grab. She says she doesn't need anyone's money and that Ozzy was always concerned about being remembered.
0: Oh, so she's for it.
1: Yes, yeah. She wants it to happen. Sean Penn said at the Tribeca Festival that he strongly dislikes selfies, calling them a soul sucker. So if you see him on the street somewhere or ever do a junket with him, do not ask him for a selfie.
2: Hey, that's what the Amish don't. That's their Amish position.
1: Oh.
0: Soul sucker?
2: Yeah. That's why you can't take pictures.
0: Sean Penn, don't you understand that people want a selfie with you so they have their little moment in time that they met someone famous? Like, what?
1: He's okay with the autograph. I don't know.
0: I'm not doing this on purpose. I swear to God.
2: Yeah.
0: But I did just have this conversation with Jason Momoa.
2: I know
0: on Saturday.
2: You did. Oh. Now, at which different point when you were with them? 10 minutes in the elevator, at your dinner, when you played pickleball, when.
1: He also revealed that he skipped the 98th Academy Awards despite winning Best Supporting Actor because large gatherings trigger anxiety, and that he is committed to avoiding events with more than 8 people. And his friends and like colleagues are in agreement with that. They're yeah, you need to do that. So
2: he can avoid getting people to want selfies with him if he constantly always looked like he did in one, what's it called? One something after another.
1: Oh.
0: Okay. Oh, I know what you're talking about. Yeah, yeah.
2: It was pretty messed up in that movie.
1: Simone Biles revealed on Instagram that she had a little health scare this week. More than just a little health scare. She described it as one of, if not the scariest experience of her life. And to top it all off, her husband was not home during the incident. He's like in football training camp. She would not share specific details about the crisis as of right now, but did assure her followers she would share more info in the future. She said, dying this week was not on my bingo card.
0: God.
1: And
0: goodness
1: finally,
0: gracious.
1: Rumor has it, Taylor Swift and Travis Kelce getting married at Madison Square Garden in New York on July 3rd.
2: That's not obnoxious at all.
1: The guest list could reach anywhere from like 1,100 to 1,200 guests. The arena provides intense security and multiple hidden entrances for the high-profile celebration.
0: I get it. So the ceremony.
2: Where the Knicks play is where your wedding is going to be.
0: Yeah, would happen there on the floor. And then you drape. Okay.
1: Right, exactly. Gotcha. Now, event organizers will reportedly transport guests to the venue in blacked-out buses. It's their big thing is privacy and security reasons, so.
2: Privacy.
1: I guess that's it. TV tonight. We have game 3 of the NBA Finals.
0: Good morning from 100.3 WNIC. Jay, Allison, and Chelsea. Who goes all the way to LA simply to eat KFC? This guy. I'll explain coming up. Also, in Fox News headlines today, a terrible incident that was breaking all over the country that happened out of Toledo that we are following. That headlines. WNIC.
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0: Good morning from 100.3 WNIC with Jay Towers, Allison Chelsea, back from L.A. Boy, it looks like it was only there 30 hours. Was it there longer than that? I don't know. It was short. I felt like I was on a plane more, but I'll tell Allison and Chelsea and you guys about that, what happened out there next.

0: morning from 100.3 WNIC with Jay Towers, Allison, and Chelsea. Welcome to Monday. Made it back from LA yesterday, delayed.
1: Yeah.
0: I was supposed to land at 12:30 yesterday. That's why I got on a 4 a.m. flight out of Los Angeles. And there was delays, and the pilot kept saying, we're just waiting on them to bring us a couple numbers before we can take out.
1: What are these numbers for?
0: And then, like 20 minutes later, it's like, still waiting on those numbers. So we're going to actually just take a little drive around the entire airport and come back to the spot and then take off.
1: I don't know if you remember, but we were leaving Florida once, and I was sitting with a teenage girl, and you were up by a stinky man.
0: Yeah, that was the flight.
1: And we could not leave. And I was close enough where I could kind of hear what they were saying up in the cockpit.
0: Yeah.
1: And there was a problem, but I was literally starting to freak out. Like, I remember this young girl next to me. She might have grabbed my leg and was like, it's... Because, I mean, at some point...
2: Chill out.
1: Because we couldn't leave. And I kept hearing them radio some guy on the ground about a problem. And then the stewardess came over and she's like... It's not a problem that's...
2: A lot of it can be like weight.
1: Right.
2: It was like a problem.
1: Too heavy or... But I'll start to... Yeah, like...
0: I was just getting antsy. I mean, you know, when we fly home from Vegas, I feel like with the tailwind, we usually are on that plane about 3.5 hours. Like, I was sitting in my seat for over 5 hours. Start to finish. I was like, get me off this plane.
1: Yeah, that's a lot.
0: But anyway, I flew there Friday morning after the show.
1: Yeah.
0: And I went out there for the Supergirl press junket. Which was great. So, you know, you land in LA, the hotel's in Beverly Hills. It's only 7 miles from the airport, but it takes over an hour to get there because the traffic is horrendous.
1: It is.
0: Don't ever think we have it bad here because we could live there where they're not even doing construction. No. That's just volume.
1: Right.
0: So I get to the hotel.
1: And that's a car city. They're not a public, not like New York.
0: No, you're
1: they're not a public
0: transportation. Yeah, no one's walking.
1: Nobody.
0: So I get to the hotel, and they're very nice, and they said, I don't know if you know or not, but we're having what's called a press junket here, and there's a lot of media and stars here, so we don't have your room ready yet. I'm like, well,
1: I'm a media star.
0: I'm here for the press junket, and I am part of the media. And I said, okay, no problem. They said, so you can take your bags, and you can sit in the lobby. But I said, you know what? I'll go check into the hospitality suite. So I went to the hospitality suite to check in, which is where all the Supergirl stuff was going on.
1: Okay.
0: And they were so... Warner Brothers was so nice to me. They were so nice. They're like, we're so happy to have you here. Yeah. Thank you for coming. They said, listen, today's influencer day. So, but they said, we would love for you to go into the big hospitality suite. There's food. There's activations if you want to check those out and see what you want to tape for television tomorrow. But I'm like, okay, great.
1: Well, that's fun.
0: So I went in and I like got my suitcase and my bag. I sit down. Wouldn't you know it, the big, like gigantic food spread was Middle Eastern food. Which is great.
1: Yeah.
0: But we have here all the time. Like grape leaves and like we get that all the
1: Warner
0: time. Here.
1: Just ate it yesterday.
0: So it was like I'm like, I'm in LA. I'm like, okay. But then KFC.
1: Well, what did you want?
0: Well,
1: something different.
0: I don't know. I just
1: steak tips.
0: Yeah, something different. Like okay. So but I was but KFC has the tie-in with Supergirl.
2: The bucket.
1: That's right.
0: So they had little KFC Supergirl cups of hot chicken. And
1: amidst the Middle Eastern food?
0: Adjacent to.
1: Oh.
0: So I was like, wow, I'm in LA and all these skinny people. I mean,
2: no one's going to eat
0: this. And like 50 pens in a room.
1: Yeah.
0: And I'm like.
1: You had it to yourself.
0: The girl was so excited. She was like, you want to try the chicken? I'm like, yes. Give me the chicken.
1: Were there any mashed potato buckets?
0: No, but there were sauces.
1: That's okay.
0: And they were fantastic. Mm. Went up 3 times. So delicious.
1: Yeah, you did.
0: And then I'm like, well, I'm still, and I'm sitting there and I'm talking to like, oh God, I wrote it down. What's it? Matt Ramos. Matt Ramos has 400,000 followers.
1: Okay.
0: He goes by like the Real Soups and he gets like to interview.
1: Oh, he's an influencer.
0: He's an influencer that Superman, like does all superheroes and stuff. I mean, he just... prints the money.
1: How can I not get to there?
0: That's a good gig.
1: I do this for my job.
0: Right.
1: How can I not get to that? I'm at 3,700 followers.
0: I said,
1: what the hell?
0: I said to him, I said, Matt, I gotta ask you. I said, are you able now to do this like full time or do you have like a job? Do you day trade?
1: Yeah.
0: He's like, no, I just do this.
1: Oh.
0: I'm like, so every weekend you fly to a junket and you talk about
1: I'm on his page right now.
0: Interview stars, and that's your job. He says, yeah, that's my job. I'm like, oh, look at you. And he was very nice. He was very inclusive with me.
1: Sure, yeah.
0: He kept doing a lot of, you know, like guys like us and guys like us. And I'm like, I don't know if I'm like,
1: oh,
0: you.
1: Except for all the 40 years, Matt, that I put in, like, crawling my way to the top.
0: No, okay. No, so he was very nice to talk to him. And so, yeah, so I had the fried chicken, did that. And then it was finally time to get the room. Got the room, went up there. I had 2 hours before I had to be back in the lobby. So I said, I'm forcing myself to take a nap. I'm not going to put myself in a, I've been up. We did the show Friday.
1: Yeah, I know.
0: And flew. I was like, I'm going to take a nap. And
1: did.
0: Did
1: you?
0: I slept for an hour and a half.
1: All right.
0: Got up, got on the bus.
1: Put on a fresh black t-shirt.
0: Got on the bus. They took us over to... They took us over to the Grove in Los Angeles, which is kind of like, think the Somerset Collection, but outside.
2: Yeah, it's okay. An outdoor shopping center.
0: And they built this Supergirl pop-up. So, like, you walk in and there's, you know, it was like carnival stuff. They had the big motorcycle that Jason Momoa drives. They had, like, make a dog tag for your dog. They had customize your hat with, what are those things called, embellishments or whatever? I don't know. So
2: embroider?
0: Yeah. So, did that. I was with, hang on a minute, where's my friend?
2: Did y'all have to drive in one bus together?
1: Did you say did y'all?
2: Did I?
1: We don't have time to stop on that.
0: It's
1: but
0: fine.
1: She did.
0: I saw my friend Alex Miranda, who is on ABC in Miami. It's very clicky. Like, that's a think of high school.
1: Yeah.
0: Think of high school and you walk into the lunchroom and these are the people that do this every weekend of their life. They do movie junkets. And that's like a Lee Thomas thing. I do like one or two a year, and if it's like a superhero
2: thing.
0: You're
2: the new kid in school.
0: So they kind of know me, but I'm also not included. Like, I sat by myself on the bus.
1: You knew Matt. Matt. Guys like us.
0: He's influencer. He wasn't in that group. He's in a different clique.
1: Okay.
0: You got
1: treated like actual media?
0: Yes.
1: You were on a media bus?
0: I was on a media bus.
1: Thank you.
0: And it wasn't that people weren't, I guess I could have like... Got myself
1: fine.
0: In there.
1: LA, you go ahead and sit up at the front of the bus.
0: But I also didn't want to be in there either.
1: No, we don't want to.
0: I'm like, I don't need to sit there and show off. But like, everybody's talking about their flight times and like, oh, were you at the scary movie? So, yeah, I did that. Did you do the junk? Did you talk to someone? I'm like, oh, I don't want to do this. This sounds like work.
1: That's all they do are junkets?
0: Yeah.
1: Oh,
0: well, I have jobs.
1: You didn't go, I'm an anchor man.
0: I didn't say I'm an anchor man.
1: Oh, shut up.
0: I did think I worked that in, though. I did a couple
1: I'm
0: times.
1: I'm sure you did.
0: I did say, I did.
1: I'm an anchor man.
0: I didn't say it that way. I said, like, I anchor the news back in Detroit. I'm not typically the junket reporter.
1: Yeah,
0: I said we have an entertainment guy that does that. I said, but it's Supergirl, and they kind of like when I do this kind of stuff.
2: But Warner Brothers personally invited
1: me. Or you could have said this, settle down, weekend people. Why don't I get invited to these
0: things? Did I get all this
1: in? I don't know.
2: I wonder.
0: I have a part two coming up.

0: 100.3 WNIC with Jay Towers, Allison, and Chelsea. So I'm telling the ladies here just about my L.A. experience of going out for Supergirl, the press junket, where you interview the stars from the movie and you see the movie first, and then they embargo you, which is their code for you can't talk about
1: right.
0: it until they tell you, which I won't talk about the movie, but I certainly can talk about the experience.
1: I think it's so on brand for this show that the majority of that last conversation was about food.
0: Yeah. And so here's the thing. So we go to I told you we went to the Grove, which is like this outdoor mall. They did the Supergirl pop-up. And then you're standing outside.
2: Did you make a dog tag for Frank?
0: I didn't. I went to, and then they said it's going to take 15 God. Minutes. Right. I'm like, I don't have time. So we're outside. We're doing all this stuff, and in comes
2: Bobby Brown.
0: No, not Millie. Why am I saying her name? What's that?
1: Isn't it Millie Alcock?
0: Millie Alcock. Oh, my God. Oh. Yeah. And here she comes. And Anna, the girl that wrote the movie.
2: Oh, Supergirl.
0: Supergirl. Yeah,
2: oh,
0: yeah, yeah.
2: Okay.
0: I had a brain fart. And Jason Momoa. So they're there. You know, it would be like being at a park. You're like an outdoor park. And there's all the Supergirl stuff. So they were like, they weren't doing interviews. They were kind of just with their people. There's a lot of people around them.
2: Yeah.
0: And then they were doing photo ops for press. And then, like, I noticed people were getting selfies, and they don't like you when you do what we do as a job and you do the junket interview. Like Saturday, I sit across from them and with backdrops, and you're lit and you have a microphone and they do your makeup, and you're like, they don't like when you ask for selfies because there's boom mics above your
2: head
0: and they're
2: seated.
0: Rightfully
2: so, though. Yeah.
0: And that, but
2: also,
0: and
2: you're
0: I've
2: all
0: done
2: supposed
0: it.
2: To be professionals.
0: Right, right.
2: So
0: but
2: professionals don't do that.
0: But I said, you know what? I'm risking it all if I think I'm going to get a picture with anybody tomorrow, because that's the worst time to ask.
2: Yeah.
0: But they were standing there, and I saw all the influencers lining up.
2: Yeah,
0: and
2: they
0: I'm
2: were
0: like,
2: doing it.
0: I'm like, I'm going to go. That was fine on Friday. So I walked up. I said to Jason Momoa, I'm like, you know, I'm like the Chris Farley show. I'm like, hey, you remember when you were Aquaman? But I was like, hey, I said, hi, I'm from Detroit. I said, I know you've been in Detroit. I was in Batman v Superman. I got to play myself. He's like, oh, very cool, Detroit. All right. And then like, he was super, super nice. And we took a picture. And then I saw people taking pictures with Millie. I went over and took a picture with her. That was cool. And then we went and saw the movie. And
2: with them.
0: Yeah. They come in, they introduced the movie. Very nice theater. It was like an AMC theater. Everybody was getting popcorn and I didn't, because I was afraid it was going to start.
2: You're still filled up on chicken?
0: I was all filled up on the KFC chicken. So what do I do? So the movie ends.
2: Uh-huh.
0: And then a couple of us like walked around the Grove a little while before we got back on the bus to go back to the hotel.
2: Were you done seeing them?
0: Who?
2: The
0: stars?
2: Yeah.
0: They had left once
2: okay,
0: the movie started.
2: Okay.
0: We get back to the hotel, and like a block away from the hotel is this gigantic Supergirl billboard. And right underneath is like a Chick-fil-A. And I was hungry, and I didn't want, I was like, and I had all that KFC. And I'm like, well, I'll have a Chick-fil-A. And I sat outside, like on Hollywood Boulevard, and just ate chicken.
2: So it was
0: again?
2: So it was a real chicken day.
0: Real chicken day.
1: Did you just like reflect on your life and be like, I'm on Hollywood Boulevard
0: look at
1: right
0: me.
1: Now?
2: I'm eating chicken for the fourth time.
0: I'm on chicken. So then the next day I get up and I ordered room service.
2: Room service?
0: Yeah, there was room service.
2: Wow.
0: I called the lady. I'm like, I don't see a room service menu.
2: Because they don't usually have one anymore.
0: She goes, oh, no, we have room service. I'm like, okay, can I just have what appears to be like a breakfast, you know, like eggs over easy with potatoes and
2: some coffee?
0: I took a picture. What they brought was just spectacular.
2: Oh, okay.
0: So I wrote my notes for my interviews, and I had to be down there at 12 and check in. And
1: did you have a stomach ache at all? Because those give me the biggest stomach ache.
0: The interviews?
1: Yes.
0: I do, because you want to seem off the cuff, but you only have 4 minutes.
2: You are so smooth.
0: And while you're interviewing them, there's a guy in behind them.
2: Yeah.
0: And he's holding up cards going 4 minutes, 3 minutes,
2: yeah.
0: 2 minutes. And
2: yeah.
0: If you think, like, we've been talking right now for 4 minutes and 13 seconds, and it feels like we've been talking. When
2: it
0: you're
2: does.
0: Doing that, it feels like you have a minute.
2: Yeah, right.
0: Because if they want to and ah and think about it, they're using up your time to get your four questions in.
2: Yeah. Well, what we saw was really good.
0: So I guess the influencers.
2: Sorry, Matt.
0: I guess Matt's a good guy. So I guess the influencers don't necessarily utilize some of the things they set up the way. Like I walk in and I see a cool setup of like the costumes from the movie,
2: yeah,
0: and then the buckets from the movie, and I see
1: the bench from the bus stop.
0: I see all this cool stuff, and they have a film crew there. I mean, guys holding these gigantic lights, a boom mic, like somebody to count you down, a monitor,
2: right.
0: And I'm like, hey, can I shoot like a little segment about all the movie tie-in stuff? And they're like a TV set? I'm like, yeah. They're like, yeah. We've been waiting for somebody to do that.
2: Well, maybe don't just bring influencers.
0: I said, no, that's what I do.
2: Yeah.
0: So they're like, I mean,
1: can see me at the craft show. You can see me at the hot tub display.
0: Right.
2: I got a license. Back when you had to be licensed.
0: I moved and shaked around that Suburban collection like you didn't know.
1: Yeah.
0: So I did that. I went into that mode, my live mode. And I said, okay. Now, where do you want to do edits and pickups? I'm like, no, I just want to do it continuous. I'm going to talk on the microphone.
2: And they did it for
0: two
2: you?
0: And a half. They were like, I just think they're so used to influencer going, can you please hold my phone? And here's this like union crew, like with a little clicker, like J Towers Slate One. And I'm like, look at you guys.
2: Look at you.
0: And not to brag, but I did everything in one take and they all like shook their head and go, I said, look, this is, you're a dream.
2: Yeah.
1: Did they give you a standing ovation after?
0: Practically. I will tell you this though. Here's the thing. I'm in LA. Like, that's where people are supposed to shine.
1: I know.
0: A guy from Detroit.
2: Right. Yeah. Well, corporate Hollywood, that's the difference between your influencers and your professionals.
0: I may not have 400,000 followers.
2: Oh, yes, you do. I mean, a lot of them are in Turkey. We don't know why.
0: We don't know why. So anyway, so I shot that stuff. And then it's time to do the interview. So there's Jay, you're on deck. So you go sit there and you're like in a hallway and you got three seats in the hallway. And they're like, okay, it's going to be, you know, this guy from Seattle and then this guy from Chicago and then you. I'm like, okay. So you go in. So the first interview I did was with Millie and Anna. Anna wrote the movie and Millie is Supergirl. And they give you 4 minutes and you're sitting across from it. That went really well. I was very happy with the interview. I got my little jokes in.
2: They did it together?
0: Yeah. Anna said she loved coming to Detroit because she said she can't have gluten and the gluten-free pizza here is fantastic. Yeah. I'm assuming she was talking about like Buddies or one of those.
2: Yeah, right.
0: So that was very good. And then Jason Momoa, I go in and talk to him and he immediately is like, hey, Detroit. So he doesn't know my name's Jay, but he calls me Detroit because that's how he associates.
2: Whatever. Yeah.
0: He was fantastic. He cursed during the interview so much.
2: So
0: I'm going to be beeping it like crazy.
2: Yeah.
0: But he was so nice.
1: I like that. He felt comfortable.
0: And that was my question for him. I said, I got to watch people interact with you yesterday and get selfies.
2: Yeah.
0: But then I got to watch their reaction afterwards talk about like how great you were.
2: Yeah.
0: And he said, listen, he goes, I'm a fan of all of this. I'm a fan first. He goes, the only time I'm not a fan of being fan-like is when I'm with my kids. Like when I'm with my kids, I want to be with my kids.
2: Right.
0: He said, but I know what it feels like to meet a hero and I don't want to let somebody down. I'm like, look at you, Jason Momoa.
2: Man.
1: Like old school mentality.
0: So fast forward. So after that great interview and I say goodbye to everybody and stuff and I go back to the room and blah, blah, blah.
2: You ordered chicken?
0: No, I did not order chicken. No, what I ordered for dinner was a short rib grilled cheese sandwich.
2: Yeah. Ooh.
0: Which was delicious.
2: Ooh.
0: But so I went back down to the lobby and I was still dressed. You know, they do your TV makeup and I was still dressed and didn't change yet.
2: Yeah.
0: And, I have these like wide jeans and my big sneakers. And so I'm going to go back up the elevator and it's just me and Jason Momoa and his handler.
2: No.
0: And the elevator is stuck. So there's four elevators and it's just three of us waiting on an elevator. So he's like, hey, Detroit. So we're right back. So then we're talking. He's looking at me and he's going like, I like this whole look on you. I said, thank you. He goes, you kind of look like an anime character. I was like, oh, geez, thanks. He goes, no. He's like, when you're playing a video game and you choose your action figure,
2: right?
0: Like you kind of have that look. I'm like, whatever you want, Jason Momoa, if you say I look like a freak of nature, I'm in. Yeah, I'm good.
2: Whatever.
0: So then we started talking and we were talking about shoes and we were talking about Detroit and then he was talking.
2: Man, this elevator's taken a long time.
0: Oh, it had to be almost 10 minutes. So why this is happening, right? And in my interview, he said to me, he goes, I never wanted to be Aquaman. He goes, I've always wanted to be Lobo. And that's the character he played.
2: He did?
0: Yeah. He said, that's who I wanted to be. I was going to be a DC character. So this guy, typical, like just checked in, clearly from not LA, is like, mm-hmm. No way. He's like, Aquaman. Like, why? And you can see Jay's mom going, uh-huh. He's like, can I get a picture, Aquaman? And it was that total fan experience of this guy
2: influencer
0: taking
2: Influencer 21.
0: He wasn't even an influencer. This was just a guy from Topeka.
2: Just a guy? Okay.
0: Yeah, he's just there. So he takes the picture. And I said, see, this is what I asked you about in the interview. Like, you made that guy's life. He goes, no, I get it. I get it. And then we got in the elevator. And then this old lady gets in and she's like, to Jason Momoa, she's like, I don't know who you are or why people care about you. She goes, but you must be somebody. And I see you have two security guards with you. And he looks at me. He's like, he's a civilian.
2: He has to love that. I'm not a security guard.
0: The other guy's just like the guy taking him upstairs.
2: She had to have been a million though, right?
0: She was older.
2: Super old.
0: And he didn't even, he was just like, he didn't even tell her. He's not going to say who he was or explain it to her.
1: Well, because she doesn't care. I would think that he would appreciate
2: that. That's why I said he must have loved that. That grounds you sometimes.
0: Yeah. So
2: look at you.
0: For the short amount of time I was there, because
2: it was a whirlwind.
0: Yeah. I went to bed at like 9 o'clock and I got up at 2. The car picked me up at 3. I made it to LAX by 3:30. I mean, the Delta counter wasn't even open yet when I got there.
1: Wow. So we waited for, checked a bag.
0: Yeah. Right. Checked my bag. No problem.
3: I thought we weren't doing that. I did. I checked the bag.
0: I brought three bags.
2: Oh my god! For 36 hours.
0: I had my briefcase bag. I had my duffel bag, which just had my folding, my button downs, and a pair of sneakers.
1: You need help.
0: Yeah. And
2: oh man.
0: So anyway,
1: I'm glad you had a variety of 18 sneakers.
2: Detroit, you got a lot of problems.
0: Yeah, we do.
1: We're gonna start calling you that now.
0: Oh, you're calling me
2: calling Detroit. You Detroit.
0: Goodbye. All right, 100.3 WNIC.
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0: 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This is a nice story, quick one here. A family in Oklahoma took in a stray cat that later gave birth to 5 kittens. But when they came back, there were only 6. When they came back, there were 6. 5 kittens? 6. Okay. Or so they thought. When they looked closer, they realized the 6th kitten was actually a bunny.
1: Oh.
0: The mother cat was caring for the bunny alongside her litter. She was even nursing and protecting it like her own. The family says all the animals are healthy and growing under her care.
1: Well, no. That was right place, right time for that sweet little bunny.
0: How could that be?
2: Seriously, so many stories like that. I've told you the one about the bird and the kitten outside, and the kitten finally got rescued, and the bird would come every day and tap on the window for the family to let the kitten out
0: because
2: the bird kept the kitten alive when it was out, you know, before someone rescued it. I saw a story yesterday about a golden retriever who was raised with a cheetah, and they're inseparable.
1: I hope that goes well.
2: It did. Sometimes nature. No, they've grown up since they were babies.
0: Oh, no.
2: So, but I mean,
0: the cheetah's going to go bad one day.
2: They love each other.
0: God, I hope so.
2: They really do.
0: I hope so. All right. We go back in the day on 100.3 WMIC.

0: Back in the Day is brought to you this morning by Clear Vision Center. What happened on this day, back in the day, 58 years ago, 1968, James Earl Ray, who was wanted for the assassination of Dr. Martin Luther King, was captured and arrested in London. He served 30 years of his 100-year sentence before dying in prison at the age of 70.
1: Wow. By the way, speaking of Dr. Martin Luther King Jr., the Jackson home in Greenfield Village, I'm going to be out there the following Saturday for like their block party. Is it this week? Yeah, it's this week. I'll be out there Saturday.
0: Yeah, your day's all mixed up.
1: Yeah, I am.
0: There's so much going on.
2: She's going to be in the same house he was in.
0: That's right.
1: But yes, yeah, he planned a lot of things in that home. So
0: 42 years ago, Ghostbusters and Gremlins debuted in theaters in the same weekend in 1984. Ghostbusters made $13.6 million. Gremlins made $12.5
2: million. Wow.
0: Isn't that crazy?
2: It was a, what did they call it? What was the guy that invented the nuclear bomb?
0: Barbarella? Oppenheimer?
2: Barbenheimer.
0: Barbenheimer.
2: It was a Barbenheimer weekend.
0: Barbarella? Yeah, I remember.
2: No, Barbarella is Jane Fonda.
0: That's Jane Fonda.
2: Yeah.
0: Barbarella. The beautiful woman in space. Mm-hmm. In 2002, Serena Williams defeats her older sister, Venus, to win the first ever French Open title.
2: Must have been a big deal.
0: Yeah. You always wonder, when you're taking on a sibling. I mean, you take them on.
1: Hate them during the match?
0: Take them on in life.
2: You probably want to win, but if you're healthy, you probably are still happy.
0: Yeah, I think.
2: I hope. I don't know.
0: It's 58 degrees right now. WNIC Dearborn, Detroit, Monday. Jay Allison and Chelsea. It's time for Hollywood Minute. It's brought to you this time by Chippewa Valley Schools. Open enrollment taking place right now.
1: Dua Lipa and her husband just hosted a massive $1.3 million wedding celebration in Sicily after their private civil ceremony in London that we saw pictures of them like walking down the steps and yada, yada, yada. Elton John serenaded the newlyweds with his hit song, Your Song.
0: That's a good song for a wedding.
2: Was Dua Lipa's dad, Dukachin, there?
1: I would imagine.
2: Very interested in what that guy's doing.
0: Dukachin Lipa?
2: I'm always interested in what that guy's doing.
1: Henry Cavill is set to join Kevin Hart in an untitled spy action comedy for Netflix.
0: I like it.
1: With the director from Charlie's Angels leading the project. Now, the film centers around these rival spies who end up meeting at a Lamaze class, only to find their lives becoming intertwined when their wives become friends with each other.
0: That sounds funny.
1: Okay. Yeah.
0: Wait, has he even started filming yet?
1: That I don't know.
0: Oh, okay.
1: The Scary Movie was number one at the box office. It made $105 million globally. Masters of the Universe brought in $29 million domestically, despite its massive budget. It's like kind of a flop.
0: I wanted to see Masters of the Universe
2: I Googled who was Skeletor, Jared Leto, which was enough for me. I didn't Google who was He-Man.
0: I don't know that guy.
2: Yeah.
0: I don't know.
1: Taylor Swift's song for Toy Story 5 is now the most streamed country song in a single day by a female artist in Spotify history. On Apple Music, it is the biggest country single of 2026 so far.
2: Oh, Lord.
1: Yeah. And finally, Ariana Grande officially returned to the stage after a six-year hiatus with the launch of her Eternal Sunshine tour at Oakland Arena. The tour showcases her latest album, Eternal Sunshine, along with her album, Positions.
0: Was she on tour? All cities tour? Is she coming here?
1: No, it's very limited.
0: Very limited, yeah. Mm-hmm.
1: TV tonight, we have game three of the NBA Finals.
0: All right. Good morning from 100.3 WNIC. Why is Allison have beef with us? I don't know. We'll find out. Also this morning, and that's incredible. How do you feel about pickles in your white wine? But first, Allison's bubble is next.
2: Nicolas Cage must have the same life coach as me. Some of the choices he's made.
0: Oh, not so good?
2: Not so good.
0: All right, coming up.

0: 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Let's get you a $50 Imagine gift card right now and get you qualified to maybe win one of those six unbelievable vacations, family of four vacations to Universal Orlando Resort. We'll get you hooked up right now. And good luck from 100.3 WNIC. All right, 58 degrees in Detroit, bubble time. What do you got there in the bubble?
1: I literally just last week read an article about Nicolas Cage praising some director who has asked him to be in a movie.
0: Right.
1: He said because there are other directors who we know, I can't think of their names right now, who never came back to him because he said no to them.
0: Okay.
1: So they've never asked him to do anything again. Mm. But in addition to all that I was reading, here's some other stuff Nicolas Cage turned down. Roles in Shrek. Now it just says roles in Shrek.
2: Uh-huh.
1: Because I think Chris Farley was supposed to be Shrek.
0: Oh, I see.
1: Neo in The Matrix.
0: Wow.
1: Harry in Dumb and Dumber. And this could have ruined my life because this person became my movie boyfriend because of this movie. He turned down Aragorn in Lord of the Rings. Those roles ended up going to Mike Myers, Keanu Reeves, Jeff Daniels, and Viggo Mortensen.
0: How about Barry in the lead? Who knew you've seen a Lord of the Rings movie?
1: All of them.
0: You have?
1: Yes. I'm going to see this other one.
2: Wow.
1: Yeah.
2: We learned something new about her every single day.
0: Lord of the Mysteries. Look at you.
1: I got the book.
0: All right.
2: I would like to tell you guys, too.
1: I didn't read it, but.
2: That I did search for Poltergeist yesterday, and I cannot find it anywhere.
0: No.
1: Well,
0: no,
1: there's going to be 50 bucks in front of you tomorrow, and you're going to have to find it.
0: No. Here's what we're going to do. Okay? You ready for this? You're not in charge of watching Poltergeist on your own. We will watch it with you. And make sure
1: I trust her if we pay
0: her. No, we're going to go. What do you have to do? You get an hour and a half of your time.
2: I really wanted the $100.
1: I'll eat it.
0: I'll go get them to put it on the screen at Imagine for us.
1: Will you?
0: Wouldn't you like to see it on the big screen?
1: Yeah, but
0: I've only seen it on HBO.
1: I also don't want this get added to the list of things we never do.
2: Can I still get paid?
1: Yeah, you're going to get. I'm in. You're going to watch that movie.
0: If you would have told me you two would become exhausting.
1: Yeah, well.
0: All right. Where are we? What time? What are we doing?
2: I don't know.
0: What did we just do? Is that Bubble?
1: That's Bubble.
2: That's Bubble.
0: Okay.
2: That's
0: Bubble. 3 WIC.
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0: morning from 100.3 WNIC with Jay Towers, Allison, Chelsea. Welcome to the show. Weather-wise today, we're looking like we'll see some sunshine, some clouds, a high of 87. We might see storms tomorrow. So be on the lookout for that. And I guess it's going to be start getting very humid, too, this week.
1: Oh, yay. That's our favorite.
0: Finally, some summer weather you've been waiting for. Fox News headlines today. What was supposed to be a family-friendly day, Toledo's Old West End Festival, turned into chaos on Saturday. I was seeing this in L.A. It was on breaking news. When gunfire broke out, injuring at least 12 people, police believe two suspects were shooting at each other and are asking anyone with photos, videos, or information to come forward, and they don't have those suspects in custody yet.
1: Oh, my God. So, oh, my God. They don't?
0: Well, this doesn't look like people randomly shooting at people at a festival. Yeah. These two were shooting at each other, yeah, which ended up injuring other people.
2: That's no
0: which
2: good.
0: Which is awful. It was a frightening scene unfolding outside of an Italian restaurant in Wyandotte when a vehicle slammed into the building. The owner says the driver allegedly T-boned another car for crashing into a fence and planters. Thankfully, no one was hurt.
1: Oh, my God. Seriously?
0: We just talked about Wyandotte. We were downriver last week. Remember? They said they wanted us to come visit Wyandotte. We love Wyandotte.
1: It's really cute. Yeah. It's on the water. There, I used to do a thing. It's not called Portofino's anymore. It's somewhere different. But
0: oh, my God. I remember Portofino's.
1: Hey, somewhere different. Why don't you have us come down there? Yeah. No, and I'm talking to the camera, and it's not even on.
0: No, not yet. drivers should expect delays as ramps connecting eastbound and westbound 94 to the Southfield Freeway begin closing today.
1: I already did, and Diane, you and I are going to need to have a sit-down.
0: You want to have her in one day?
1: I would like to speak to a manager.
0: Yeah, she's the manager.
3: Diane needs security with her because the amount of people who have to hate her right now, because she's the face
0: of... She's the messenger.
3: She's the messenger, but she's the face of it.
1: My only issue is, I promise, roads need to get fixed. From Ann Arbor to Detroit, Ann Arbor to the Lodge, Ann Arbor to the Southfield, I've been doing it for 3 decades. 94 is and has been that entire time fine.
0: Right.
1: What's happening is a lot of stuff in the middle where the deer lived.
0: Right, right.
1: And now they're standing there out in the open, and I'm like, oh, God.
0: Trying to get it all figured out.
1: But I don't know what we're doing on 94 because it's a perfectly fine expressway.
0: Well, I got to keep it that way, Allison. Michigan gas prices continue to fall. Michigan drivers are now paying $4.15 a gallon for regular gas. Down 61 cents. We'll take it.
1: All right.
0: A month ago, while prices have been trending lower, experts continue to watch.
1: I just fill up four times a week now, but that's not really gas prices falling. That's a separate issue.
0: Mm-hmm. Good news for Madison Heights residents. All repairs from Friday night's water main break have been completed. Officials say water service has been fully restored, with crews now focused on the final cleanup. And finally, Detroit Elevate takes place today, helping entrepreneurs learn to launch, grow, and sustain their business. Organizers say the event is designed to give small business owners the tools they need to succeed.
1: Oh, that's cool. Nice. We like that.
0: If you're a small business owner, Chelsea, and you're cutting lawns
1: she
0: for
1: is.
0: A living. Right?
1: I am.
0: Wait, what was your side hustle?
1: No, like? I'm in on this.
0: Oh, that's right.
3: Because She's a silent investor.
1: I'm buying the billboard. So I thought we'd throw pet sitting in there. Plus, people also said in that thread they would pay us just to come hang out with them.
3: Well, I like that idea.
1: Yeah, like just come over to my house for a couple hours. Okay, here's our rate.
0: What would we call that?
1: I don't know.
0: Like a hangout fee?
1: Or we got to get something going soon here.
0: All right.
1: I've already looked at billboard prices.
3: Yeah.
1: I can swing it.
3: By the way, that massive tree that fell down in my yard, cleaned up a lot of that yesterday. It was pretty hot out.
1: Oh, but you're doing it yourself?
0: Well, I hope you wore some deep woods off. There was no ticks or anything in the tree. Were there spiders?
3: My parents, my sweet, lovely parents, just showed up. So they decided that that was going to be my plan for the day.
1: Your retired, getting older parents are having to take a tree down?
3: Yeah. Well, just what we can.
1: Okay.
3: Oh, yeah. No, it's
1: Did
3: still got to
1: get... Did you get your grandma in on it, too?
0: Yeah. She handled the smaller branches.
3: She did the bagging.
1: Yeah. Poor grandma.
0: It's 58 degrees in Detroit. Good morning from 100.3 WNIC. We have a shot for you today to be a big winner. How about Jay Summer Adventure? A 4-pack of tickets to the Detroit Zoo plus a $50 Kroger gift card courtesy of Kroger. We'll get you all that hooked up in just a little bit.

0: 100.3 WNIC with Jay, Allison, and Chelsea. Good morning to you. Weather-wise today, we're looking at some clouds. A little warmer, a little more humid. So be on the lookout for that. We're getting up to 87 today. Then in the 90s tomorrow. So what's your beef? Why are you mad at us?
1: So on Saturday, sidebar, this isn't why I was mad at you, but I did spend the first half of Saturday wearing my pants backwards. I just thought that might be fun for you to know.
0: It's a good visual to start.
1: Yeah, I didn't realize it. My pants felt weird all day, but I didn't get it until like the third time I went to the bathroom. And I was like, oh, there's the tag. Look at that. Anyway, I was mad because at Saturday at 8:01 a.m., I sent something to you and Chelsea.
0: Okay.
1: And I sent it. It was an attachment. And then I felt like this was a separate text. I wrote, check out this WNIC cover song. Let it at least play for half. And don't be scared, Chelsea. And that was at 8:51. So nothing happened. Nothing happened. I didn't hear back. And then I just started to get angry. And I was like, I want to tell you, I understand her now. I used to think that she was crazy. Like, what?
0: Well, when I got that. That means I got that at 5:51 in L.A. Yeah. And I probably didn't get it. And then I opened it, looked at it.
1: Did you?
0: Yeah.
1: You did get it?
0: Oh, yeah.
1: Oh, then I'm back to being mad at you both.
0: Yeah. I just didn't respond.
1: Oh.
0: I listened to it. I didn't know that's what you were mad about.
2: And Allison,
0: this is her biggest problem with
2: world.
0: Me. I'm a silent acknowledger.
1: She also ignored me.
2: I totally forgot about it. I'm sorry.
0: That's odd though. She doesn't ignore anybody.
2: I know I don't. So I'm very sorry about that.
1: Oh, I don't accept either of your apologies.
0: This is that like the weird gothic slow version of I Think We're Alone Now.
1: Oh, and now you're an expert in it.
0: Well,
1: you don't respond to me, and now you're an expert. Like you've already had, you bought the album 10 years ago. Is that what's happening?
0: But you don't understand. I listened to it. I think I was wearing room service. I was like, oh, this is eerie.
1: Just hold on 1 second. I
0: should have responded back. You're right. Who am I thinking I'm dealing with here?
1: I said, let it at least play for half and don't be scared, Chelsea. Just let
2: I'm terrified.
1: Just let it get to the part where, okay, hold on.

0: that.
1: It's good.
0: Now someone was getting killed on Criminal Minds during this song.
2: Okay, oh, is that what you heard?
0: It's got to be played and I've heard it.
1: What was the show we used to watch, Raymond Reddington?
0: Oh, The Blacklist.
1: We used to watch The Blacklist, and we used to text each other the songs that they were playing on that show. We're like, what is this song? Because they always found weird. That's where they did Joel. What's that? What's
0: Jolene.
1: Jolene. No.
0: Oh, I thought you meant Mad World.
1: Dolly Parton. They played it real, real slow.
0: They did?
1: They slowed it down.
0: I don't know that one.
1: But this is I apologize for not writing back.
3: Did you add it to your playlist?
0: You know I did. And by the way, it's a full song. It's 3+ minutes. There's other better parts, but it's Tiffany's I Think We're Alone Now. And here's how I got over it.
1: Yeah.
0: But now I'm back to where I was. When people read my text, it'll turn blue.
1: Yeah.
0: And it didn't. And I went and I had to share it from my playlist. So I let you guys both, by the time, because then you texted us at 6:51 p.m. on Saturday.
1: Yeah, it was a long day.
0: Acting like no one had reached out to you all day. And Chelsea and I both jump in and respond. And I, at that point, because at first I was like, I'm not going to reply to your tennis shoes.
1: Well,
0: but then I thought, you know what? I bet they never got that text because of where I shared it from.
1: No, I got it. I certainly got it.
0: I finally understood Chelsea.
3: Yes, thank you. Well, it's a terrible place to be.
0: It really is annoying.
1: Well, Allison fans, it's finally arriving. The next chapter of Allison's book.
0: Now I got over it. I'm over it again.
1: I'll spitefully respond faster than I won't even read it. I'll just respond. 100.3 WNIC.

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1: That's incredible.
0: Time for That's Incredible. Some incredible stories from around the world and beyond. We'll start with this. There's a new trend going viral on TikTok where people are putting pickles in their Sauvignon Blanc. Which is funny because exactly 1 year ago, there was a trend of putting jalapenos in white wine.
1: That's incredible.
2: I will tell you, Applebee's used to have a, and they still do, it's called the perfect, it's the perfect margarita, but it comes in a martini glass.
0: Right.
2: And I think a lot of people couldn't handle it, so maybe they changed it, but it used to come with olives. And you don't think of olives in a margarita.
0: No.
2: But it was amazing.
0: It was fantastic.
2: It was so good.
3: I would have a pickle in my wine.
0: McDonald's is testing a new AI system that can chat with customers, take orders in multiple languages, and help run the restaurant behind the scenes.
1: That's incredible.
2: Well, they're already really pretty much doing that.
0: Well, there you go.
2: Yeah.
0: I thought they just got rid of the automated service, which I used to love at McDonald's because I used to take my time. Are you still there? Yes, I am.
2: Are you still there? How long are you waiting?
0: I like to take my time.
2: It's all kiosks.
0: Yeah.
2: You'll see an old guy at the counter, and they're all over here on the side because they can hide now. And I'll look at the old guy and I'll be like, you want me to just teach you the
0: kiosk? You're barking up the wrong tree, buddy.
2: It's not going to happen.
0: Not
2: going
0: to happen. A 76-year-old woman in Florida has been sending all of her money to someone claiming to be Liam Neeson. She was so insistent that she was arrested for striking a family member who took her phone in an attempt to keep her from sending money to Liam Neeson.
1: That's incredible.
2: You guys have no idea what an epidemic this is with Liam Neeson specifically.
0: but that guy doesn't need any money even if you were really talking to him.
2: There is a woman who was trying to get him out of Australia and raise $64,000 for fuel money.
0: Even Liam called her and said, I'm fine. More top horses are being successfully cloned, which is complicating the world of equestrian sports.
1: That's incredible.
2: Well, I'd like to not make more animals, so all the animals that we do have are cared for properly, so let's knock it off.
0: I like that. Chelsea, there's a new trend called practice dating, where you can go on casual dates with people that aren't your type, just to see if the pressure's a little bit lowered and maybe you can find a match.
1: That's incredible.
3: That just seems exhausting, though.
2: No, reverse it. Make that a business that you do. You're the practice datee.
0: There you go.
2: You know what I mean?
3: I guess.
2: They're practicing with you.
0: The final story today, a man in a Spider-Man mask was arrested in Indiana, and a man simply named Rambo was arrested on Friday.
1: That's incredible.
0: And that's your That's Incredible today. Chelsea has Hollywood next.
3: I'm going to tell you where Taylor Swift is.

0: 100.3 WNIC. Dearborn, Detroit. With Jay, Allison, and Chelsea, it is time for Hollywood Minute. It is brought to you this time around by Gardner White.
1: Heated rivalry star Hudson Williams had a photo from high school resurface with a swastika scribbled on his face. Ooh. He claims it was done by friends when he was drunk, deeply regrets it. He said like he didn't know that that was even on there, you know.
2: Did he know?
1: High school days.
2: Was he in the picture passed out? Because then he gets a pass. But if he was smiling for a camera.
0: It was in the yearbook? No. Oh, it was just a high school picture.
2: No, just a high school picture.
1: The detectives have found. Sharon Osbourne has words for those saying an AI Ozzy is just a cash grab. She says she doesn't need anyone's money and that Ozzy was always concerned about being remembered.
0: Oh, so she's for it.
1: Yes, she wants it to happen. Sean Penn said at the Tribeca Festival that he strongly dislikes selfies, calling them a soul sucker. So if you see him on the street somewhere or ever do a junket with him, do not ask him for a selfie.
2: Hey, that's what the Amish don't. That's their Amish position.
1: Oh.
0: Soul sucker?
2: Yeah. They can't, that's why you can't take pictures.
0: Sean Penn, don't you understand that people want a selfie with you so they have their little moment in time that they met someone famous? Like, what?
1: Maybe he's okay with the autograph. I don't know.
0: I'm not doing this on purpose. I swear to God.
2: Yeah.
0: But I did just have this conversation with Jason Momoa.
2: I know
0: on Saturday.
2: You did. Oh. Now, at which different point when you were with him? 10 minutes in the elevator, at your dinner, when you played pickleball, when?
1: He also revealed that he skipped the 98th Academy Awards despite winning Best Supporting Actor because large gatherings trigger anxiety, and that he is committed to avoiding events with more than 8 people. And his friends and like colleagues are in agreement with that. They're all like, yeah, you need to do that. So
2: he can avoid getting people to want selfies with him if he constantly always looked like he did in one, what was it? What's it called? One something after another.
1: Oh,
0: I know what you're talking about. Yeah.
2: It was pretty messed up in that movie.
1: Simone Biles revealed on Instagram that she had a little health scare this week. More than just a little health scare. She described it as one of, if not the scariest experience of her life. And to top it all off, her husband was not home during the incident. He's like in football training camp. She would not share specific details about the crisis as of right now, but did assure her followers she would share more info in the future. She said dying this week was not on my bingo card.
0: God.
1: And
2: goodness
1: finally,
2: gracious.
1: Rumor has it, Taylor Swift and Travis Kelce getting married at Madison Square Garden in New York on July 3rd.
2: That's not obnoxious at all.
1: The guest list could reach anywhere from like 1,100 to 1,200 guests. The arena provides intense security and multiple hidden entrances for the high-profile celebration.
0: I get it. So the ceremony.
2: Where the Knicks play is where your wedding is going to be.
0: Yeah, what happened there on the floor. And then you drape. Okay.
1: Right, exactly. Gotcha. Now, event organizers will reportedly transport guests to the venue in blacked-out buses. It's their big thing is privacy and security reasons, so.
2: Privacy.
1: I guess that's it. TV tonight. We have game 3 of the NBA Finals.
0: Good morning from 100.3 WNIC. Jay, Allison, and Chelsea. Who goes all the way to LA simply to eat KFC? This guy. I'll explain coming up. Also, from Boxing News headlines today, a terrible incident that was breaking all over the country that happened out of Toledo that we are following.

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How great would that be? A little getaway from it all.

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0: Good morning, 100.3 WNIC with Jay Allison and Chelsea. Detroit's favorite game is Battle of the Sexes. It is brought to you by Hollywood Casino at Greektown. Two contestants are ready to play. Allison plays for the ladies. I play for the guys. Who's playing today, Chelsea?
1: Brittany is going for win number three up against Al.
0: All right, Britt, let's play.
1: Allison, what is something that you might find in a closet?
2: Shoes.
1: Second best, 5 points for that. Closed was number one.
2: Okay.
1: Jay, give me a three-letter word that starts with Z.
0: Zoo.
1: Number one answer, 10 points. Allison, what's a word that a dog understands?
2: Sit.
1: Yep, number one. Jay, name something that includes the word super.
0: Man.
1: Yes. And you are in the lead 22-15.
0: Thanks for the give me.
2: Ridiculous.
1: Allison, name a soda that people like to drink.
2: Coke. Thank you for number the redemption.
1: One. You're welcome.
0: Guess what, really quick?
1: Yeah.
0: You know what I had twice in L.A.?
2: Coke?
0: No.
2: Oh.
0: I had Diet Pepsi, and I didn't hate it.
2: Oh, look at you.
0: No disrespect drinking. Pepsi at all, but I'm just like,
2: no,
0: I, you
2: but
0: know.
2: You're not a soda drinker, is
0: yeah,
2: your
0: right,
2: point.
0: Right, right.
2: Yeah.
1: And Jay, name a job where people get wet.
0: Lifeguard.
1: That is the number one answer. 10 points for that, and you win 30 to 25.
0: Shocking. I was in L.A. over the weekend, and I've got a lot to tell Allison and Chelsea now.
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0: Good morning from 100.3 WNIC with Jay Towers, Allison Chelsea, back from L.A. Boy, it was like I was only there 30 hours. Was I there longer than that? I don't know. It was short. I felt like I was on a plane more, but I'll tell Allison and Chelsea and you guys about that, what happened out there.

0: from 100.3 WMIC with Jay Towers, Allison, and Chelsea. Welcome to Monday. Made it back from LA yesterday, delayed.
1: Yeah.
0: I was supposed to land at 12:30 yesterday. That's why I got on a 4 a.m. flight out of Los Angeles. And there was delays, and the pilot kept saying, "We're just waiting on them to bring us a couple numbers before we can take out."
1: What are these numbers for?
0: And then like 20 minutes later, it's like, still waiting on those numbers. So we're going to actually just take a little drive around the entire airport and come back to the spot and then take off.
1: I don't know, come on, man. I don't know if you remember, but we were leaving Florida once, and I was sitting with a teenage girl, and you were up by a stinky man.
0: Yeah, that was the flight.
1: And we could not leave. And I was close enough where I could kind of hear what they were saying up in the cockpit.
0: Yeah.
1: And there was a problem, But I was literally starting to freak out. Like, I remember this young girl next to me. She might have grabbed my leg and was like, "It's..." Because, I mean, at some point...
2: Chill out.
1: Because we couldn't leave. And I kept hearing them radio some guy on the ground about a problem. And then the stewardess came over and she's like, "It's not a problem that's..."
2: A lot of it can be, like, weight.
1: Right.
2: You know, like, it was like a problem. Too heavy or...
1: But I'll start to... Yeah, like...
0: I was just getting antsy. I mean...
1: Yeah.
0: You know, when we fly home from Vegas, I feel like with the tailwind, we usually are on that plane about 3.5 hours. Like, I was sitting in my seat for over 5 hours. I was like, get me off this plane.
1: Yeah, that's a lot.
0: But anyway, I flew there Friday morning after the show.
1: Yeah.
0: And I went out there for the Supergirl press junket. Which was great. So, you know, you land in L.A. The hotel's in Beverly Hills. It's only 7 miles from the airport, but it takes over an hour to get there because the traffic is horrendous.
1: It is.
0: Don't ever think we have it bad here because we could live there. Where they're not even doing construction. No. That's just volume.
1: Right.
0: So I get to the hotel.
1: And that's a car city. They're not a public, not like New York.
0: No, you're
1: they're not a public
0: transportation. Yeah, no one's walking.
1: Nobody.
0: So I get to the hotel, and they're very nice, and they said, "I don't know if you know or not, but we're having what's called a press junket here, and there's a lot of media and stars here, so we don't have your room ready yet." I'm like, well,
1: I'm a media star.
0: I'm here for the press junket, and I am part of the media. And I said, okay, no problem. They said, so you can take your bags, and you can sit in the lobby. But I said, you know what, I'll go check into the hospitality suite. So I went to the hospitality suite to check in, which is where all the Supergirl stuff was going on.
1: Okay.
0: And they were so... Warner Brothers was so nice to me. They were so nice. They're like, "We're so happy to have you here. Yeah. Thank you for coming." They said, "Listen, today's influencer day. So, but they said, we would love for you to go into the big hospitality suite. There's food. There's activations if you want to check those out and see what you want to tape for television tomorrow." But I'm like, okay, great.
1: Well, that's fun.
0: So I went in and I like got my suitcase and my bag. I sit down. Wouldn't you know it, the big, like, gigantic food spread was Middle Eastern food. Which is great.
1: Yeah.
0: But we have here all the time. Like grape leaves and like we get that all the
1: Warner
0: time here.
1: Just ate it yesterday.
0: So it was like, I'm like, I'm in LA. I'm like, okay. But then KFC.
1: Well, what did you want?
0: Well,
1: Something different?
0: I don't know. I just.
1: Steak tips?
0: Yeah, something different. Like, okay. But KFC has the tie-in with Supergirl.
2: The bucket.
1: That's right.
0: So they had little KFC Supergirl cups of hot chicken. And
1: amidst the Middle Eastern food? Separate table.
0: Separate, adjacent to.
1: Oh.
0: So I was like, well, I'm in LA and all these skinny people. I mean,
2: no one's going to eat
0: this. I mean, it's me and like 50 pens in a room.
1: Yeah.
0: And I'm like.
1: You had it to yourself.
0: The girl was so excited. She was like, you want to try the chicken? I'm like, yes. Give me the chicken.
1: Were there any mashed potato buckets?
0: No, but there were sauces.
1: That's okay.
0: And they were fantastic. Mm. Went up 3 times. So delicious.
1: Yeah, you did.
0: And then I'm like, well, I'm still, and I'm sitting there and I'm talking to like, oh God, I wrote it down. What's it? Matt Ramos. Matt Ramos has 400,000 followers.
1: Okay.
0: He goes by like the Real Soups and he gets like to interview.
1: Oh, he's an influencer.
0: He's an influencer that Superman like does all superheroes and stuff. I mean, he just... prints the money.
1: How can I not get to there?
0: That's a good gig.
1: I do this for my job.
0: Right.
1: How can I not get to that? I'm at 3,700 followers.
0: I said,
1: what the hell?
0: I said to him, I said, Matt, I gotta ask you. I said, are you able now to do this like full time, or do you have like a job? Do you day trade?
1: Yeah.
0: He's like, no, I just do this.
1: Oh.
0: I'm like, so every weekend you fly to a junket and you talk about
2: I'm on his page right now.
0: Interview stars, and that's your job. He says, yeah, that's my job. I'm like, oh, look at you. And he was very nice. He was very inclusive with me.
1: Sure, yeah.
0: He kept doing a lot of, you know, like guys like us and guys like us. And I'm like, I don't know if I'm like,
1: oh, except for all the 40 years, Matt, that I put in, like, crawling my way to the top.
0: No, okay. No, so he was very nice to talk to him. And so, yeah, so I had the fried chicken, did that. And then it was finally time to get the room. Got the room, went up there. I had 2 hours before I had to be back in the lobby. So I said, I'm forcing myself to take a nap. I'm not going to put myself in a, I've been up. We did the show Friday.
1: Yeah, I know.
0: And flew. I was like, I'm going to take a nap. And
1: did.
0: Did
1: you?
0: I slept for an hour and a half.
1: All right.
0: Got up, got on the bus.
1: Put on a fresh black t-shirt.
0: Put on a fresh black t-shirt. Got on the bus. They took us over to... they took us over to the Grove in Los Angeles, which is kind of like, think the Somerset Collection, but outside.
3: Yeah, it's okay. An outdoor shopping center.
0: And they built this Supergirl pop-up. So, like, you walk in and there's, you know, it was like carnival stuff. They had the big motorcycle that Jason Momoa drives. They had, like, make a dog tag for your dog. They had customize your hat with, what are those things called, embellishments or whatever? I don't know. So
3: embroider?
0: Yeah. So, did that. I was with, hang on a minute, where's my friend?
3: Did y'all have to drive in one bus together?
1: Did you say did y'all?
3: Did I?
1: We don't have time to stop on that.
0: It's
1: but
0: fine.
1: She did.
0: I saw my friend Alex Miranda, who is on ABC in Miami. It's very clicky. Like, that's a think of high school.
1: Yeah.
0: Think of high school and you walk into the lunchroom and, like, these are the people that do this every weekend of their life. They do movie junkets. And that's like a Lee Thomas thing. I do like one or two a year, and if it's like a superhero
3: thing. You're the new kid in school.
0: So they kind of know me, but I'm also not included. Like I sat by myself on the bus.
1: Matt. You knew Matt. Guys like us.
0: He's influencer. He wasn't in that group. He's in a different clique.
1: Okay.
0: You got
1: treated like actual media?
0: Yes.
1: You were on a media bus?
0: I was on
1: Thank
0: a media
1: you.
0: Bus.
1: Thank you.
0: And it wasn't that people weren't, not, I guess I could have like, got
1: no,
0: myself
1: that's fine.
0: In there.
1: LA, you go ahead and sit up at the front of the bus.
0: But I also didn't want to be in there either.
1: No, we don't want to.
0: I'm like, I don't need to sit there and show off. But like everybody's talking about their flight times and like, oh, were you at the scary movie? So, yeah, I did that. Did you do the junk? Did you talk to someone? I'm like, oh, I don't want to do this. This sounds like work.
1: That's all they do are junkets?
0: Yeah.
1: Oh,
0: well, I have jobs.
1: You didn't go, I'm an anchorman.
0: I didn't say I'm an anchorman.
1: Oh, shut up.
0: I did think I worked that in though. I did a couple
1: I'm
0: times.
1: I'm sure you did.
0: I did say
1: I'm an anchorman.
0: I didn't say it that way. I said like, I anchor the news back in Detroit. I'm not typically the junket reporter.
1: Yay.
0: I said we have an entertainment guy that does that. I said, but it's Supergirl, and they kind of like when I do this kind of stuff.
3: But Warner Brothers personally invited me.
1: Or you could have said this, settle down, weekend people.
3: Why don't I get invited to these things?
0: Did I get all this
3: in? I don't know. Yeah, I wonder.
0: I have a part two coming
1: up. You know, you made me feel so good inside.

0: 100.3 WNIC, which 8 Towers, Allison and Chelsea. So I'm telling the ladies here just about my L.A. experience of going out for Supergirl, the press junket, where you interview the stars from the movie and you see the movie first, and then they embargo you, which is their code for you can't talk about it until they tell you, which I won't talk about the movie, but I certainly can talk about the experience.
1: I think it's so on brand for this show that the majority of that last conversation was about food.
0: Yeah. And so here's the thing. So we went to the Grove, which is like this outdoor mall. They did the Supergirl pop-up. And then you're standing outside.
2: Did you make a dog tag for Frank?
0: I didn't. I went to, and then they said it's going to take 15 minutes. Right. I'm like, I don't have time. So we're outside. We're doing all this stuff. And in comes this Millie.
2: Bobby Brown.
0: No, not Millie. Why am I saying her name? What's that?
1: Isn't it Millie Alcock?
0: Millie Alcock. Oh, my God. Oh. Yeah. And here she comes. And Anna, the girl that wrote the movie.
2: Supergirl.
0: Supergirl.
2: Okay.
0: A brain fart. And Jason Momoa. So they're there. It would be like being at a park. You're like an outdoor park. And there's all the Supergirl stuff. So they were like, they weren't doing interviews. They were kind of just with their people. There's a lot of people around them.
2: Yeah.
0: And then they were doing photo ops for press. And then, like, I noticed people were getting selfies, and they don't like you when you do what we do as a job and you do the junket interview. Like Saturday, I sit across from them and with backdrops, and you're lit and you have a microphone, and they do your makeup, and you're like, they don't like when you ask for selfies because there's boom mics above your head and they're seated.
2: Though. Yeah.
0: And that, but
2: also,
0: and
2: you're
0: I've
2: all
0: done
2: supposed
0: it.
2: To be professionals.
0: Right.
2: So professionals don't do that.
0: But I said, you know what? I'm risking it all if I think I'm going to get a picture with anybody tomorrow, because that's the worst time to ask.
2: Yeah.
0: But they were standing there, and I saw all the influencers lining up.
2: Yeah,
0: and
2: they were doing it.
0: I'm going to go. That was fine on Friday. So I walked up. I said to Jason Momoa, I'm like, I'm like the Chris Farley show. I'm like, hey, you remember when you were Aquaman? But I was like, hey, I said, hi, I'm from Detroit. I said, I know you've been in Detroit. I was in Batman v Superman. I got to play myself. He's like, oh, very cool, Detroit. All right. And then like he was super, super nice. And we took a picture. And then I saw people taking pictures with Millie. I went over and took a picture with her. That was cool. And then we went and saw the movie. And
2: with them.
0: Yeah. They come in, they introduce the movie. Very nice theater. It was like an AMC theater. Everybody was getting popcorn and I didn't because I was afraid it was going to start.
2: Still filled up on chicken?
0: I was all filled up on the KFC chicken. So what do I do? So the movie ends.
2: Uh-huh.
0: And then a couple of us like walked around the Grove a little while before we got back on the bus to go back to the hotel.
2: Were you done seeing them?
0: Who?
2: The
0: stars?
2: Yeah.
0: They had left once the movie started. Okay. We get back to the hotel, and like a block away from the hotel is this gigantic Supergirl billboard. And right underneath is like a Chick-fil-A. And I was hungry, and I didn't want, I was like, and I had all that KFC. And I'm like, well, I'll have a Chick-fil-A. And I sat outside, like on Hollywood Boulevard, and just ate chicken.
2: So it was
0: again?
2: So it was a real chicken day.
0: Real chicken day.
1: Did you just like reflect on your life and be like, I'm on Hollywood Boulevard
0: right
1: now?
0: Look at me.
1: Now.
2: I'm eating chicken for the fourth time.
0: I'm on chicken. So then the next day I get up. And I ordered room service.
2: There's still room service?
0: Yeah, there was room service.
2: Wow.
0: I called the lady. I'm like, I don't see a room service menu.
2: Because they don't usually have one anymore.
0: She goes, oh, no, we have room service. I'm like, okay, can I just have what appears to be like a breakfast, you know, like eggs over easy with potatoes and
2: some coffee?
0: I took a picture. What they brought was just spectacular.
2: Okay.
0: So I wrote my notes for my interviews, and I had to be down there at 12 and check in. And
1: did you have a stomach ache at all? Because those give me the biggest stomach aches.
0: The interviews?
1: Yes.
0: I do, because you want to seem off the cuff, but you only have 4 minutes.
2: You are so smooth.
0: And while you're interviewing them, there's a guy in behind them.
2: Yeah.
0: And he's holding up cards going 4 minutes, 3 minutes,
2: yeah.
0: 2 minutes. And
2: yeah.
0: If you think, like, we've been talking right now for 4 minutes and 13 seconds, and it feels like we've been talking. When
2: it
0: you're
2: does.
0: Doing that, it feels like you have a minute.
2: Yeah, right.
0: Because if they want to and think about it, they're using up your time to get your 4 questions in.
2: Yeah. Well, what we saw was really good.
0: So I guess the influencers.
2: Sorry, Matt.
0: Matt's a good guy. So I guess the influencers don't necessarily utilize some of the things they set up the way. Like, I walk in and I see a cool setup of, like, the costumes from the movie.
2: Yeah.
0: And then the buckets from the movie. And I see
1: the bench from the bus stop.
0: I see all this cool stuff. And they have a film crew there. I mean, guys holding these gigantic lights, a boom mic, like, somebody to count you down, a monitor.
2: Right.
0: And I'm like, hey, can I shoot like a little segment about all the movie tie in stuff? And they're like a TV set. I'm like, yeah. They're like, yeah, yeah. We've been waiting for somebody to do that.
2: Well, maybe don't just bring influencers.
0: I said, no, that's what I do.
2: Yeah.
0: So they're like, I mean,
1: you can see me at the craft show. You can see me at the hot tub display.
0: Right.
2: I got a license. Back when you had to be licensed.
0: I moved and shaked around that Suburban collection like you didn't know.
1: Yeah.
0: So I did that. I went into that mode, my live mode. And I said, okay. Now, where do you want to do edits and pickups? I'm like, no, I just want to do it continuous. I'm going to talk on the microphone.
2: And they did it for
0: two
2: you?
0: And a half. They were like, I just think they're so used to influencer going, can you please hold my phone? Right, my selfie. Like, and here's this like union crew, like ready with the little like clicker, like Jay Towers Slate One. And I'm like, look at you guys.
2: Look at you.
0: And not to brag, but I did everything in one take and they all like shook their head and go, I said, look, this is, you're a dream.
2: Yeah.
1: Did they give you a standing ovation after?
0: Practically. I will tell you this though. Here's the thing. I'm in LA. Like, that's where people are supposed to shine.
2: I know. Yeah,
0: I'm not a guy from Detroit.
2: Right. Yeah. Well, corporate Hollywood, that's the difference between your influencers and your professionals.
0: I may not have 400,000 followers.
2: Oh, yes, you do. I mean, a lot of them are in Turkey. We don't know why.
0: We don't know why. So anyway, so I shot that stuff and then it's time to do the interview. So there's Jay, you're on deck. So you go sit there and you're like in a hallway and you got three seats in the hallway. And they're like, okay, it's going to be, you know, this guy from Seattle and then this guy from Chicago and then you. I'm like, okay. So you go in. So the first interview I did was with Millie and Anna. Anna wrote the movie and Millie is Supergirl. And they give you 4 minutes and you're sitting across from it. That went really well. I was very happy with the interview. I got my little jokes in.
2: They did it together?
0: Yeah. Anna said she loved coming to Detroit because she said she can't have gluten and the gluten-free pizza here is fantastic. Yeah. I'm assuming she was talking about like Buddies or one of those.
2: Yeah, right.
0: So that was very good. And then Jason Momoa, I go in and talk to him and he immediately is like, hey, Detroit. So he doesn't know my name's Jay, but he calls me Detroit because that's how he associates.
2: Whatever. Yeah.
0: He was fantastic. He cursed during the interview so much. So I'm going to be beeping it like crazy. Yeah. But he was so nice.
1: He felt comfortable.
0: And that was my question for him. I said, I got to watch people interact with you yesterday and get selfies.
2: Yeah.
0: But then I got to watch their reaction afterwards talk about like how great you were.
2: Yeah.
0: And he said, listen, he goes, I'm a fan of all of this. I'm a fan first. He goes, the only time I'm not a fan of being fan-like is when I'm with my kids. Like when I'm with my kids, I want to be with my kids.
2: Right.
0: He said, but I know what it feels like to meet a hero and I don't want to let somebody down. I'm like, look at you, Jason Momoa.
2: Man.
1: It's like old school mentality.
0: So fast forward. So after that great interview and I say goodbye to everybody and stuff and I go back to the room and blah, blah, blah.
2: You ordered chicken?
0: No, I did not order chicken. No, what I ordered for dinner was a short rib grilled cheese sandwich.
2: Yeah. Ooh.
0: Which was delicious.
2: Ooh.
0: But so for whatever reason, I went back down to the lobby and I was still dressed. You know, they do your TV makeup and I was still dressed and didn't change yet.
2: Yeah.
0: And, I have these like wide jeans and my big sneakers. And so I'm going to go back up the elevator and it's just me and Jason Momoa and his handler.
2: No.
0: And the elevator is stuck. So there's four elevators and it's just three of us waiting on an elevator. So he's like, hey, Detroit. So we're at back. So then we're talking. He's looking at me and he's going like, I like this whole look on you. I said, thank you. He goes, you kind of look like an anime character. I was like, oh, geez, thanks. He goes, no. He's like, when you're playing a video game and you choose your action figure,
2: right?
0: Like, you kind of have that look. I'm like, whatever you want, Jason Momoa, if you say I look like a freak of nature, I'm in. Yeah, I'm good.
2: Whatever.
0: So then we started talking, and we were talking about shoes, and we were talking about the Detroit, and then he was talking.
2: Man, this elevator's taken a long time.
0: Oh, it had to be almost 10 minutes. So why this is happening, right? And in my interview, he said to me, he goes, I never wanted to be Aquaman. He goes, I've always wanted to be Lobo. And that's the character he played.
2: He did?
0: Yeah. He said, that's who I wanted to be. I was going to be a DC character. So this guy, typical, like just checked in, clearly from not LA, is like, mm-hmm. No way. He's like, Aquaman. Like, why? And you can see Jay's mom going, uh-huh. He's like, can I get a picture, Aquaman? And it was that total fan experience of this guy taking himself.
2: Influencer 21.
0: He wasn't even an influencer. This was just a guy from Topeka.
2: Oh, just a guy. Okay.
0: Yeah, he's just there. So he takes the picture, and I said, see, this is what I asked you about in the interview. Like, you made that guy's life. He goes, no, I get it. I get it. And then we got in the elevator, and then this old lady gets in, and she's like, to Jason Momoa, she's like, I don't know who you are or why people care about you. She goes, but you must be somebody. And I see you have two security guards with you. And he looks at me. He's a civilian.
2: He has to love that. I'm not a security guard.
0: The other guy's just like the guy taking him upstairs.
2: She had to have been a million though, right?
0: She was older.
2: Super old.
0: And he didn't even, he was just like, he didn't even tell her. He's not going to say who he was or explain it to her.
1: Well, because she doesn't care. I would think that he would appreciate
2: that. That's why I said he must have loved that grounds you sometimes.
0: Yeah. So
2: look at you.
0: Listen, for the short amount of time I was there, because
2: it was a whirlwind.
0: Yeah. I went to bed at like 9 o'clock and I got up at 2. The car picked me up at 3. I made it to LAX by 3:30. I mean, the Delta counter wasn't even open yet when I got there.
1: Wow. So good thing you checked a bag.
0: Yeah. Right. Checked my bag. No problem.
3: I thought we weren't doing that.
1: Yeah, but then remember,
0: I brought three bags. Sorry, I did.
2: Oh my god!
0: I had my
2: 36 hours.
0: I had my briefcase bag. I had my duffel bag, which just had my folding, my button downs, and a pair of sneakers.
1: You need help.
0: Yeah, and
2: oh man.
0: So anyway,
1: I'm glad you had a variety of 18 sneakers to choose
2: from. Detroit, you got a lot of problems.
0: Yeah, we do.
1: We're going to start calling you that now.
2: Not we.
0: Oh, you're calling me
2: calling Detroit.
0: Calling you Detroit. Goodbye. 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

Good morning from 100.3 WNIC, which is Towers, Allison, and Chelsea. I thought this was a wild story, and that's incredible. Today, a man in a Spider-Man mask was arrested in Indiana, and a man named Rambo was arrested in Florida. 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

0: Detroit's 100.3 WNIC with Jay Towers in the morning. Out of here, Teresa Lucas on the way next. We'll see you bright and early again tomorrow morning. 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

0: More of the best variety from the 80s, 90s, and today on the way in minutes. How you doing? It's Teresa Lucas, 100.3 WNIC. You know, I like to think that I'm a pretty forgiving person. You know, I try to see the good in everybody, but one thing I just cannot tolerate, don't steal from me and don't lie to me. Liars, no place for them in my life. Hey, Zach, checking in from Dearborn. Did somebody lie to you and you totally fell for it?
1: A buddy of mine is an actor, and I called him not realizing that it was April 1st. And he went into this huge, elaborate story about how he was dating the musical artist Pink.
0: No way.
1: And how he had to keep it on the down low because her agents didn't really like him. And I fell for it. He had such an elaborate story and then, you know, I started getting really excited. My voice started getting really high pitched. And I was like, oh my God, man, I can't believe you're dating Pink. And he's like, April Fool's, click.
0: Oh, man. Okay. Well, April Fool's Day, I might let it slide a little bit.
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So here's an awesome request that came in. 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
0: 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That sounds great. Well, I'll tell you what, then. I think we need to play this song by the Beach Boys. We can all pretend we have

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0: 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And, well, use that talkback mic also to leave us a message.
1: 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Thank you.
0: I can absolutely play this one for you. Heading back to 1981, top grossing movies in 81. Raiders of the Lost Ark, Porky's, oh my gosh. Forgot about that one. Oh, and Arthur. I had the biggest crush on Dudley Moore.

100.3 WNIC all this week after 1 o'clock. How about heading to Masonic Temple on June 24th? That's coming up to see the Human League live in concert. Oh, you're going to have so much fun that night. 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
0: I do the same thing when I wake up. The first thing I turn on the television, Fox 2, there's Jay. And I know.

0: 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Teresa Lucas here. My guys at home, they always tease me because I'm technically challenged, okay? Anything electronic, somehow I make it to do something that they didn't even know it could do. It's not like I'm the type of person that can't wear a watch. I can wear a watch. No problem. It doesn't stop working. But let me give you an example. My mom found a recipe in a magazine, and I wanted a copy of it. So I said, you know what? Our printer at home is also a copier. So I took the recipe, put it on the glass, pressed the button, clearly marked copy, and you know what came out? A piece of paper with the recipe on there twice on the same side of the paper, and it was reduced really small, like 30%. You could hardly read it. I don't even know I could do that.
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0: 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We're playing the best variety of the 80s, 90s, and today. 100.3 WNIC. Teresa Lucas here. Oh my gosh, you guys. Jay's Summer Adventures are back. And that means every week a chance to win family fun things to do. What do you think, Don?
1: Nice.
0: Yeah. Now, this week, you can win a 4-pack of tickets to our Detroit Zoo, plus a $50 Kroger gift card from Kroger Delivery. 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

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Bob is in next for Mike. 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

Alanis after 3, 100.3 WNIC. Bob Howard in for Rafferty today. What 90s trend do you want to see make a comeback? 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

100.3 WNIC. It's Bob Howard in for Rafferty. So filmmakers are diving more than 1,300 feet into Lake Superior searching for mysterious zombie fish. I give you a Michigan horror movie.

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0: 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Cause I gotta have faith, faith, faith. 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

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Mike, give us your answer. After 4, Bob Howard in for Rafferty. Final hour of your work day. It only gets better from here, too. It's Matchbox 20.

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0: 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What's one you really have to want to hear and see one more time again? 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

0: 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It's 100.3 WNIC. Bob Hauer in for Rafferty. Thank you for listening on your ride home. 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Let's go to Michelle in Melvindale.
1: 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Now everything's online.
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Bob Hauer for Rafferty. 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
18: 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Well, with deals like these, it's easy to find exactly what you are and aren't looking for. 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
19: This is Jana Kramer from Wind Down with Jana Kramer. Hey, quick question for the parents listening right now. 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

0: 100.3 WNIC, Bob Howard for Rafferty. What 90s trend do you want to see make a comeback? All right, let's go to Melissa. 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

0: It's 100.3 WNIC. Bob Howard in for Rafferty today and tomorrow. Thank you for listening. I'm all about that positivity, so let me leave you with a little instant inspirato, your espresso shot of optimism in the evening here. From Queen Elizabeth II, Queenie said, "It is often the small steps, not the giant leaps, that bring about the most lasting change. Even those tiny little things you do that may be immeasurable can truly become immeasurable. Now go be the best part of somebody's day."
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1: 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Dave Chappelle is coming back here to Detroit this summer. Popping up June 15th, Little Caesars Arena. 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

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My name is Christina. Okay, so we are talking about the age that you thought when you were younger was so old. Because I'm currently the age that I thought was ancient. So let me know yours. 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

0: 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It's Christina. So let's talk about the age that you thought was so old. Carol, tell me about yours in Allen Park.
1: I thought a person was really old if they were 45. Yeah.
0: Yeah. Well,
1: and now I'm 40, and mm-hmm. it's very disturbing that I thought that this was old. Because, like, you know, where am I going to go from here?
0: Exactly.
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